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0: Barbara Streisand, Barry Gibb, they got to join me and you, and I know you can't wait to rub elbows with everyone at the Jonesboro United Methodist Church in Sanford on Saturday as they are hosting their spring bake sale from 8 until noon. That means you can get some cakes and cookies and brownies and breads and more. 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

0: Every night's a good night when you get to hear from Richard Marks on Life 103.1. And Saturday nights at the movies, well, they're going to be a little bit different because AMC is betting that a lot of people would like to see a concert on a movie theater screen, and they are planning on hosting live interactive concerts broadcast to about 300 theaters with performers from Bebe Rexha to Paris Hilton, who will supposedly be able to see and hear everyone in the theaters too. So it's supposed to make it feel less like you're watching it on TV or watching a movie. And the price of admission at this point in time might be $75. Could end up being more than that. Just something to make a mental note of while we move on to Glen Campbell and enjoy some Southern comfort as we continue to keep it timeless with Life 103.1.
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2: NCN News, I'm John Champion. The Trump administration is still waiting for a response from Iran to its latest proposal to end the war. CBS's Natalie Brand has more details now from the White House.
3: We were expecting to see the president on camera earlier today while meeting with Brazil's president here at the White House, but reporters were not allowed inside after all. So as of yet, we still do not have an update from President Trump on the state of talks with Iran after he touted progress 24 hours ago.
2: Making sure expectant mothers and their babies are healthy. That's the goal of the Bump Act. That was discussed at a legislative press conference on Thursday. Durham State Senator Natalie Murdoch is offering the bill as a way to make sure pregnant women get the information and help they need.
4: The health of a mom and the health of her baby are intrinsically connected. When one is struggling, there's a strong chance that the other will struggle too.
2: A new study indicates that more specific warning labels on alcoholic beverages could help lead to reduced drinking. Correspondent Bradley Blackburn has the story.
5: Researchers at Stanford and the University of North Carolina found that specially created alcohol warnings outperformed the current U.S. warning label, which says drinking alcohol, quote, may cause health problems. The researchers say test warnings highlighting cancer risk were particularly effective.
2: Should young people get permission from their parents to access social media? That was State Representative Jeff Zinger is seeking with new legislation, citing the number of harm.
6: Social media is the number one tool of predators to reach kids. In fact, I was just talking with someone this morning that the younger that you go in the missing persons thing, the more likely it is they were contacted online. In fact, 59%.
2: In speaking to reporters at the General Assembly, he says the bill is advancing in the Senate and it's already passed the House. 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

The Four Tops and Ain't No Woman Like the One I Got. Inside Life 103.1. I guess that's me, Angie Michaels, continuing to keep you company and giving you a sunnier disposition thanks to Gail Garden.

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I love Life 103.1. 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

We were able to enjoy some one-on-one time with Cyndi Lauper tonight, and that probably won't be the last time that happens, as you keep it on your home for songs that are timeless. And from artists like Dolly Parton, who sadly had to cancel her Vegas residency due to kidney stones, and hopefully she is feeling better, getting stronger every day, while we listen to songs like Two Doors Down.

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5: You know, every now and then I think you might like to hear something from us. Nice and easy. 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

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All of their DJs are wonderful at playing the greatest music ever recorded. And of course, we wouldn't miss Will's Pop Quiz on the College of Musical Knowledge.

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5: 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I'm Joe Frucci of Pines Counseling.
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Hi, this is Jeff from West End, North Carolina, and part of the reason I moved here was because of 103.1. I heard it on in a neighbor's house, and that's the only radio station I'd ever listened to.

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1: NTN News, I'm Mike Rayley. As the conflict with Iran continues, the price of gas and oil continues to climb. Henrietta Therez is co-founder and director of economic policy research at Vita Partners and spoke with CBS News.
2: We're at $4.56 right now. We'll probably be at $4.90 by next week. We could be at $5 by Memorial Day. And unless the street reopens, we are going to go above $5.
1: A new study indicates that more specific warning labels on alcoholic beverages would help lead to reduced drinking. Correspondent Bradley Blackburn.
3: Researchers at Stanford and the University of North Carolina found that specially created alcohol warnings outperformed the current U.S. warning label, which says drinking alcohol, quote, may cause health problems. The researchers say test warnings highlighting cancer risk were particularly effective.
1: Make sure expectant mothers and their babies are healthy, and that's the goal of the Bump Act that was discussed at a legislative press conference. Durham State Senator Natalie Murdoch is offering the bill as a way to make sure pregnant women get the information and help they need.
4: The health of a mom and the health of her baby are intrinsically connected. When one is struggling, there's a strong chance that the other will struggle too.
1: A bill aimed at expanding mental health support for young athletes would require youth athletic coaches to complete training in youth mental health first aid. April Simpkins, a parent and mental health advocate, lost a child who was a star athlete. She tells ABC 11.
5: Her passing affected our entire family, including my youngest, who is 17 and still plays basketball. And so for a coach to have the right language to support my son was very important to us.
1: Blessings, brushes, and brooms in tornado-ravaged communities in Mississippi. State Representative Becky Curry lives near a flattened trailer park.
6: What we need right now is your prayers, mostly, and support.
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8: Good Friday morning. We start your day with clearing skies and temperatures in the upper 40s to around 50 degrees. We'll have lots of sunshine by this afternoon, and highs will be comfortable, reaching the low 70s. We're then partly cloudy overnight and through Saturday morning. Temperatures drop to the low to mid 50s. We'll be mostly sunny to partly cloudy for your Saturday afternoon. Highs reach the mid to upper 70s. Some isolated showers are possible. I'm meteorologist Grant Skinner in the NCN Weather Center.

0: 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I'm from Southern Pines. I love 103.1, and I hear songs on this station I haven't heard since I was 20. 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
2: Stanley Cup playoffs on Thursday. The Hurricanes beat the Flyers 4-1 to go up 3-0 in the best-of-seven series. They can close things out Saturday in Philadelphia in Game 4. Jordan Staal and Andrei Svechnikov scored on the power play. Jalen Chatfield added a shorthanded goal. 18 saves in net for Frederik Andersen. Panthers rookie minicamp gets underway today in Charlotte. All seven of the team's 2026 draft picks are set to participate, along with 10 signed undrafted free agents and invited tryout players, including former first-round pick Kenyon Green. The Panthers have released linebacker Jacoby Winman, who spent parts of the last two seasons with the team. Campbell Baseball riding a 9-game winning streak. They're playing 3 games this weekend, starting tomorrow morning against Gardner-Webb, then tomorrow afternoon against Bradley, and a Sunday morning contest against Bradley. The Braves have the day off on Thursday. They start a series tonight against the Dodgers in Los Angeles. Lefty Chris Sale scheduled to get the start. He's 6-1 with a 2.14 ERA. Emmett Sheehan takes the ball for the Dodgers.
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7: With high pressure building into the area behind the cold front that passed yesterday, we'll see comfortable and dry conditions for our Friday with lots of sunshine. Then a few showers are possible this weekend with much warmer temperatures. Skies will continue to clear up this morning with temperatures starting in the upper 40s to around 50 degrees. Then we're mostly sunny by this afternoon with highs reaching the low 70s. We'll drop to the low to mid 50s Saturday morning with highs reaching the mid to upper 70s. I'm meteorologist Grant Skinner in the NCN Weather Center.
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2: I'm Nicole Murray with Your Money Now. U.S. tech stocks are back in vogue after another stellar earnings season, but a Morningstar analysis suggests the sector offers the best value to investors in years. The report found that the AI theme is trading at its largest discount since 2019. Others are more cautious about the ability for hyperscalers to maintain levels indefinitely. NVIDIA CEO Jensen Huang said on CNBC that the company's new partnership with Corning represents an important opportunity to rebuild critical parts of the technology supply chain in the U.S. Huang said, quote, "We're going through the single largest infrastructure build-out in human history. Artificial intelligence is going to become fundamental infrastructure all over the world." Cloudflare has reported first quarter earnings that beat analyst expectations, but its shares fell 18% as the company announced a 20% reduction in its workforce. CEO Matthew Prince emphasized on CNBC that artificial intelligence played a role in the announced cuts. Futures are moderately higher. That's Your Money Now.
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5: Good Friday morning. We start your day with clearing skies and temperatures in the upper 40s to around 50 degrees. We'll have lots of sunshine by this afternoon, and highs will be comfortable, reaching the low 70s. We're then partly cloudy overnight.

0: through Saturday morning. Temperatures drop to the low to mid 50s. Will be mostly sunny to partly cloudy for your Saturday afternoon. Highs reach the mid to upper 70s. Some isolated showers are possible. I'm meteorologist Grant Skinner in the NCN Weather Center.
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2: AP News, I'm Marcela Sanchez. The United Arab Emirates responded to a missile and drone attack hours after the U.S. military said it intercepted Iranian attacks on three U.S. Navy ships in the Strait of Hormuz. The developments further strained Iran's shaky ceasefire. Yesterday, Tehran said it was reviewing the latest U.S. proposals for ending the war delivered through mediator Pakistan. Spain is preparing for evacuations from a stricken cruise ship on its way to the Canary Islands. AP correspondent Charles de Ledesma has more.
3: Spanish authorities will receive more than 150

0: 40 passengers and crew members on board the hantavirus-stricken cruise ship. The vessel's expected to reach the Spanish island of Tenerife off the coast of West Africa on Saturday or Sunday, where health officials will perform careful evacuations. Virginia Balcones, Spain's head of emergency services, says they will arrive at a completely isolated, cordoned-off area. The US has agreed to send a plane to the area to repatriate its 17 citizens, and the British government also says it will charter a plane to evacuate the nearly two dozen British citizens still on the MV Hondius. At least three passengers have died and several others are sick. I'm Charles de Ledesma.
1: Tennessee enacted a new US congressional district map that carves up a majority black district in Memphis. This follows a Supreme Court ruling that undermined a key provision of the Voting Rights Act. A system used by thousands of schools and universities went offline yesterday during a cyber attack. Luke Connolly, a threat analyst at the cybersecurity firm Emisoft, says the hacking group Shiny Hunters claimed responsibility for the breach involving Canvas, a platform used to manage grades, course notes, assignments, and lecture videos. This is AP News.
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4: With high pressure building into the area behind the cold front that passed yesterday, we'll see comfortable and dry conditions for our Friday with lots of sunshine. Then a few showers are possible this weekend with much warmer temperatures. Skies will continue to clear up this morning with temperatures starting in the upper 40s to around 50 degrees. Then we're mostly sunny by this afternoon with highs reaching the low 70s. We'll drop to the low to mid 50s Saturday morning with highs reaching the mid to upper 70s. I'm meteorologist Grant Skinner in the NCN Weather Center.
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That's Johnny Nash here at Life 103.1 Friday morning. Steve Kelly with you, along with Johnny Rivers. 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

0: We are Life 103.1, your station for timeless favorites. That's Bruce Hornsby, Fields of Gray. I'm Steve Kelly as we head into Mother's Day weekend. I hope it's going to be a good one. Do you know one of the earliest known Mother's Day celebrations can be traced back to ancient Greece, believe it or not? They called it the celebration of Rhea, the goddess of motherhood and fertility. It officially became a U.S. holiday back in 1914, signed into law by President Woodrow Wilson. So, moms, we celebrate you this weekend. And more timeless favorites after the break. 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
2: Stanley Cup playoffs on Thursday. 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Jordan Stahlin, Andrei Svechnikov scored on the power play. Jalen Chatfield added a shorthanded goal. 18 saves in net for Frederick Anderson. Panthers rookie minicamp gets underway today in Charlotte. All seven of the team's 2026 draft picks are set to participate, along with 10 signed undrafted free agents and invited tryout players, including former first-round pick Kenyon Green. The Panthers have released linebacker Jacoby Winman, who spent parts of the last two seasons with the team. Campbell Baseball riding a 9-game winning streak. They're playing 3 games this weekend, starting tomorrow morning against Gardner-Webb, then tomorrow afternoon against Bradley, and a Sunday morning contest against Bradley. The Braves had the day off on Thursday. They start a series tonight against the Dodgers in Los Angeles. Lefty Chris Sale scheduled to get the start. He's 6-1 with a 2.14 ERA. Emmett Sheehan takes the ball for the Dodgers.
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6: Good Friday morning. We start your day with clearing skies and temperatures in the upper 40s to around 50 degrees. We'll have lots of sunshine by this afternoon, and highs will be comfortable, reaching the low 70s. We're then partly cloudy overnight and through Saturday morning. Temperatures drop to the low to mid 50s. We'll be mostly sunny to partly cloudy for your Saturday afternoon. Highs reach the mid to upper 70s. Some isolated showers are possible. I'm meteorologist Grant Skinner in the NCN Weather Center.
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2: 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Reuters analysts predict that non-farm payrolls likely

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6: With high pressure building into the area behind the cold front that passed yesterday, we'll see comfortable and dry conditions for our Friday with lots of sunshine. Then a few showers are possible this weekend with much warmer temperatures. Skies will continue to clear up this morning with temperatures starting in the upper 40s to around 50 degrees. Then we're mostly sunny by this afternoon with highs reaching the low 70s. We'll drop to the low to mid 50s Saturday morning with highs reaching the mid to upper 70s. I'm meteorologist Grant Skinner in the NCN Weather Center.
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0: Michael McDonald wraps up that set of timeless favorites. I gotta try. 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
6: Life 103.1 weather. Good Friday morning. We start your day with clearing skies and temperatures in the upper 40s to around 50 degrees. We'll have lots of sunshine by this afternoon, and highs will be comfortable, reaching the low 70s. We're then partly cloudy overnight and through Saturday morning. Temperatures drop to the low to mid 50s. We'll be mostly sunny to partly cloudy for your Saturday afternoon. Highs reach the mid to upper 70s. Some isolated showers are possible. I'm meteorologist Grant Skinner in the NCN Weather Center.
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2: MCN News, I'm Mike Riley. The United Arab Emirates says it came under attack with drones and missiles from Iran. Correspondent Caroline Davis of the BBC.
3: We haven't heard from Tehran today, and it's not clear whether or not this is related to that clash between the U.S. and Iran in the Strait of Hormuz either.
2: Thursday, a hacker group called Shiny Hunter says it's responsible for a data breach of web-based learning management system Canvas and would release data it acquired if it is not paid a ransom by May 12th. Many schools in the state are affected. Cybersecurity expert Craig Purcello.
4: With the current threat landscape, I think that hackers are going up the food chains and going after bigger fish. It's really putting a lot of pressure on these bigger companies to have more security testing and keep their systems more secure.
2: If you've noticed more black bears around lately, you're not alone. The Black Mountain Police Department says sightings there have become much more common over the past several weeks. Deputy Chief Chris Kuhn tells WLOS in Asheville.
5: Last week we had a lot of calls about bears and cubs as well. This year we've seen more of it, but every year we do get calls about bears.
2: The Marine Corps Air Station at Cherry Point Air Show starts on May 9th and runs all weekend, a biannual event, of course, and Cherry Point has been working these past 2 years to make this year's air show better than ever. Tim Dreislin is the Cherry Point base commander and tells WNCT.
6: So much that goes into it, right? From traffic flow to what's your parking plan to making sure that all the different acts and all the static displays are all organized correctly. Security is a big piece of all of this as well.
2: With Mother's Day on Sunday, retailers are preparing for an onslaught of last-minute shoppers. Vivek Pada is an analyst with Adobe.
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9: With high pressure building into the area behind the cold front that passed yesterday, we'll see comfortable and dry conditions for our Friday with lots of sunshine. Then a few showers are possible this weekend with much warmer temperatures. Skies will continue to clear up this morning with temperatures starting in the upper 40s to around 50 degrees. Then we're mostly sunny by this afternoon with highs reaching the low 70s. We'll drop to the low to mid 50s Saturday morning with highs reaching the mid to upper 70s. I'm meteorologist Grant Skinner in the NCN Weather Center.
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0: 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Here's Professor Will Robinson.
1: Good morning. Another Friday has rolled around again, and that can only mean one thing. It's time for the College of Musical Knowledge Pop Music Quiz. Playing is so simple. All you have to do is be the first person to give us the correct answer to our question, and a $25 gift card will be headed your way, compliments of our super sponsor, Southmore Heating and Cooling of Pine Bluff. Remember, if you haven't won anything at Life 103.1 in the past 30 days, you're eligible to play. And one other thing, please wait until I've completed the question before placing your call. That's all you need to know, except our number, and here it is, 919-775-1031. Today we'll be asking for the name of a musical group. Our number once again, 919-775-1031. Now, here's your question. These musicians bested all other musical acts by topping the Billboard album chart a total of 18 weeks in 1966. What is the name of the group? Good luck.
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7: Good Friday morning. We start your day with clearing skies and temperatures in the upper 40s to around 50 degrees. We'll have lots of sunshine by this afternoon, and highs will be comfortable, reaching the low 70s. We're then partly cloudy overnight and through Saturday morning. Temperatures drop to the low to mid 50s. We'll be mostly sunny to partly cloudy for your Saturday afternoon. Highs reach the mid to upper 70s. Some isolated showers are possible. I'm meteorologist Grant Skinner in the NCN Weather Center.
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1: Hi, I'm Will Robinson, and we thank you for joining us today for the College of Musical Knowledge Pop Music Quiz. This week's question is, these musicians bested all other musical acts by topping the Billboard album chart a total of 18 weeks in 1966. What is the name of the group? The Billboard 200 album chart ranks the 200 most popular albums in the U.S. Billboard magazine publishes the chart weekly. When you think about 1966, most likely your first thought would be the Beatles, and they were well represented on the album chart with 17 weeks at number one. The group that spent 18 weeks at number one placed three albums in the top spot during the year. And the interesting thing? The absence of vocals in all three. That's right, the group that spent more time at the top of the Billboard album chart in 1966 than the Beatles was Herb Alpert and the Tijuana Brass. And here's Herb and the Boys with their first number one hit in the U.S., A Taste of Honey, on Life 103.1.

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2: 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Truist Championship at the Quail Hollow Club in Charlotte. Matt McCarty atop the leaderboard at 8 under par through the first round of play. Sungjae Im a shot back at 7 under. He does have one hole to play in his first round after play suspended yesterday in Charlotte. Four-time winner at Quail Hollow, Rory McIlroy, 1 under par. At the Myrtle Beach Classic at the Dunes Club, Martin Laird, an alternate, 7 under 64 for a one-shot lead after the first round. Sean Norris of South Africa, 8 under 64. He's the first-round leader on the DP World Tour stop.

0: 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Andrea Lee, 6 under, the leader of the Mizuno Americas Open. 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

0: That's Cool in the Gang, Joanna, Life 103.1, Steve Kelly wrapping up the morning show and making way for Robin O'Brien. She's coming up next at the top of the hour. I'll see you back at 3, Life 103.1.
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2: NCN News. I'm Mike Riley. Breaking news. An elementary school in Edgecombe County was briefly placed on lockdown after a threat of violence was called in. Just after 8 a.m., deputies say they were at G.W. Carver Elementary School in Pine Tops to investigate. No one was allowed into the school as deputies investigated the threat. State lawmakers are stepping into the controversy over the financial crisis in the city of Rocky Mount. Senator Lisa Barnes of Nash County tells NCN News,
3: I filed this bill in response to hundreds of emails and phone calls from citizens who have been adversely affected by these rising utility rates, and particularly the residents outside of the city limits that do not have, of course, a vote in the city representation.
2: State Attorney General Jeff Jackson now is urging lawmakers to pass legislation that would protect drivers from excessive charges on towing. Jackson obtained a judgment against David Satterfield, a Charlotte tow truck driver, in the state's first discriminatory towing case.
4: Accountability did come to him, not just for him, but in a way that is now going to help the entire state. There's a law now because of how bad his behavior was that's going to help us deter people like him in the future.
2: CBS's Kelly O'Grady this morning says the latest government report on jobs is better than expected, with the unemployment rate holding at 4.3% and payrolls rising last month by 115,000.
5: We are seeing growth in retail, transportation, and warehousing, as well as leisure and hospitality. The areas that did see a drop were manufacturing, government, and information and financial activity.
2: UFO fans and perhaps scientists are firing up their tools to examine what the Pentagon has released today. Files related to the unexplained phenomena are being made public, from the military operations to NASA. CBS's Adriana Diaz.
6: The Pentagon says all of the files have been reviewed for security purposes, but many of them have not been analyzed for resolution of possible anomalies.
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0: There's Here I Am Air Supply on Life 103.1. I'm Robin O'Brien. Friday's here. I hope your Friday's off to a great start. I hope you're happy and healthy. I'm happy to be here playing your timeless favorites till 3 o'clock this afternoon. Very excited. Today is the day. Remarkably Bright Creatures, available to stream on Netflix. The movie with Sally Field and Lewis Pullman, who is Bill Pullman's son. And you will know that as soon as you look at him. I'm so excited. Remarkably Bright Creatures is based on the very popular book. It's a great book by Shelby Van Pelt. If you haven't read it, I highly recommend it. So I get to have some popcorn tonight and watch this movie. Very excited. But before that, we will have Why I Can't Live in Florida, Texting Habits, and a couple of timeless favorite artists have new albums coming out. That and more this afternoon on Life 103.1. The Carpenters on the way. Later this hour, Eric Carmen.
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0: That's Hall & Oates. I can't go for that on Life 103.1. Rick Nelson before that. 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

0: Carolina Department of Insurance, Senior Medicare Patrol Program. 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That's 1-855-408-1212, Monday through Friday from 8 until 5.
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Me and my wife listen to it 24/7. We love it.

0: That's Bob Seger and the Silver Bullet Band, Understanding, on Life 103.1. Heard from the Lovin' Spoonful before that, Rain on the Roof. Coming up, the Manhattans.
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2: AP News. Good morning, I'm Ed Donahue. The Virginia Supreme Court has struck down a Democratic congressional redistricting plan that had won voter approval. In Italy, Secretary of State Marco Rubio says he is hoping to get some kind of response from Iran today.
3: And we'll see what the response entails. The hope is it's something that it can put us into a serious process of negotiation.
2: It comes as Iran is either establishing or trying to establish an agency to control traffic in the Strait of Hormuz.
3: That would be very problematic. That would actually be unacceptable. We're the normalizing of their controlling of international waterways is both illegal and it's just something that's unacceptable.
2: The United Arab Emirates says it has responded to another Iranian missile barrage. It came hours after the U.S. said it traded fire with Iranian forces in the Strait of Hormuz. Two more Iran-flagged oil tankers were disabled by the U.S., trying to break its blockade. Iran has mostly blocked the strait since the war started in February. The Labor Department says 115,000 jobs were added last month, despite an economic shock from the Iran war. Partial results from local elections in England show significant losses for Prime Minister Keir Starmer's Labour Party. Starmer takes responsibility for what he calls tough results.
4: And the voters have sent a message about the pace of change, how they want their lives improved. Labour's elected to meet those challenges, and I'm not going to walk away from those challenges.
2: Labour lost votes to Reform UK and the Green Party. Authorities in Spain are preparing to receive over 140 passengers and crew from a hantavirus-stricken cruise ship headed for the Canary Islands. At least three passengers have died. The World Health Organization says the risk to the wider public is low. The US and the UK are arranging flights to repatriate their citizens. California will become the first state to provide infants with hundreds of free diapers before they leave hospitals after birth. This is AP News.
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0: There's Gloria Stefan. Don't want to lose you on Life 103.1. I'm Robin O'Brien. New music on the way from a couple of timeless favorite artists. The Boys of Dungeon Lane is the upcoming 21st solo studio album by Paul McCartney. It is scheduled to be released May 29th, co-produced with Andrew Watt in sessions dating back to 2021. There's a duet on the album with Ringo Starr. It's called Home to Us. Other album news, the Rolling Stones have a new album coming out this summer. It is their 25th studio album called Foreign Tongues. It is set for release on July 10th. It will feature 14 tracks and some guest appearances. Paul McCartney, Robert Smith from The Cure, and Steve Winwood. On the way, Glenn Campbell, and later this hour, The Beatles.
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0: That's All Right and Christopher Cross on Life 103.1. 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

0: There's Juice Newton. Love's been a little bit hard on me on Life 103.1. Gary Lewis and the Playboys before that, Count Me In. 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
2: This is Amanda Bratcher with North Carolina Cooperative Extension in Lee County. As the weather warms up, we see a flurry of activity in our gardens and landscapes, not just from our gardeners, but from the weeds and insects starting to emerge. Consequently, pesticide usage is an area where we receive a lot of questions. For homeowners, it is critical to understand all of the implications of using these chemicals. When you walk into a hardware store, you're bombarded by colorful and bold bottles that promise quick fixes. Many folks falsely assume that because a product is available off the shelf, it is perfectly safe. However, safe is a relative term. While a product is designed to kill a target pest, it is still a powerful chemical tool that must be handled with respect. The most important adage to remember is the label is the law. This isn't just a suggestion, it's a legal requirement. The active ingredient is required to be listed on the front of the bottle or bag, usually in the bottom corner. Before you even open the container, you must read the entire label and the attached booklet. These instructions tell you exactly how to apply the product without creating an unsafe situation for you, your family, your pets, or the environment. If you don't follow those directions, the pesticide may not only fail to work, but it could also create a hazardous environment for those around you. Take the time to read first. It's the best way to ensure your garden stays a sanctuary rather than a risk. For more information on pesticide usage in home landscapes, please contact your local cooperative extension office.
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2: NCN News, I'm Mike Rayley. Virginia Democrats suffered a setback today in the redistricting wars with Republicans. At least for now, Democrat lawmakers will not be able to redraw the Virginia congressional map to increase a party's current 6-5 advantage in congressional races to a 10-1 advantage. More from Loyola Law Professor Lori Levinson.
3: The Virginia Supreme Court said that a recent referendum that would have given the Democrats a 10-1 advantage has been struck down because it did not comply with Virginia's rules on when you can redistrict.
2: Should young people get permission from their parents to access social media? That's what State Representative Jeff Singer is seeking with new legislation citing the number of harms.
4: Social media is the number one tool of predators to reach kids. In fact, I was just talking with someone this morning that the younger that you go in the missing persons thing, the more likely it is they were contacted online. In fact, 59%.
2: The April jobs report was better than Wall Street expected. Josh Bailey, principal economist at Economist Intelligence Unit, says it's an okay report.
5: We're certainly in now for a few months where the focus is going to be on prices and how the energy shock continues to work its way through inflation. And that means at least for now, the state of the labor market is sort of taking a back seat.
2: While it's a time for celebration, the job market may present some early challenges for new grads. At UNC Wilmington, senior Omari Harvey is working hard to get a job for computer science.
6: Computer science is ramping up with issues of AI and stuff, so a lot of companies are thinking that AI is the new wave and rather than new hires.
2: The Marine Corps Air Station Cherry Point Air Show starts tomorrow and runs all weekend. 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
7: We come to a Marine Corps Air Station who's intimately familiar, but now we get to bring the general public on. They get to see these aircraft flying every day, and they're going to see the high-performance capability of them.
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9: Behind the front that passed yesterday, we'll see high pressure continue to build into the area. So we'll have dry and comfortable conditions for the rest of your Friday. A bit chilly overnight, then warming up this weekend with a chance for a few showers and storms. Highs this afternoon reach the low 70s and we'll have lots of sunshine. Then partly cloudy overnight, temperatures drop to the low to mid 50s. Highs reach close to 80 degrees Saturday, then more spots reach the 80s Sunday. I'm meteorologist Grant Skinner in the NCN Weather Center.
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0: That's Lionel Richie and All Night Long on Life 103.1. I'm Robin O'Brien. Here are some cheapskates tips on stretching a dollar. They are very tongue-in-cheek, like this one. Don't brush your teeth. 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
5: For the rest of our Friday, we'll have plenty of sunshine with highs comfortable this afternoon, only reaching the low 70s. We'll then be partly cloudy overnight and through Saturday morning. Temperatures will drop to the low to mid 50s, so still a bit chilly to start the day. Then mostly sunny to partly cloudy for our Saturday afternoon. Highs reach the mid to upper 70s. We'll have a chance for some isolated showers and a few storms. A few more showers possible by Sunday, but plenty of sunshine. Highs reach the 80s. I'm meteorologist Grant Skinner in the NCN Weather Center.
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0: There's Peter Cetera and Amy Grant, The Next Time I Fall on Life 103.1. And before that, Chubby Checker, Limbo Rock. 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

0: There's Bonnie Raitt, Something to Talk About on Life 103.1. And the Buckinghams before that, Mercy, Mercy, Mercy. Coming up, Barry Manilow.
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7: Behind the front that passed yesterday, we'll see high pressure continue to build into the area, so we'll have dry and comfortable conditions for the rest of your Friday. A bit chilly overnight, then warming up this weekend with a chance for a few showers and storms. Highs this afternoon reach the low 70s, and we'll have lots of sunshine. Then partly cloudy overnight, temperatures drop to the low to mid 50s. Highs reach close to 80 degrees Saturday, then more spots reach the 80s Sunday. I'm meteorologist Grant Skinner in the NCN Weather Center.
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2: AP News. I'm Ed Donahue. After winning voter approval, the Virginia Supreme Court struck down a Democratic redistricting plan.
3: The court's 4-3 decision marked a major setback for Democrats in a nationwide redistricting battle with Republicans ahead of the midterm elections. The plan, approved in April by voters, could have helped Democrats win up to 4 additional U.S. House seats. But the court said state lawmakers violated procedural requirements when referring the plan to the ballot. A recent U.S. Supreme Court ruling that weakened the Voting Rights Act has been used by Republicans in several southern states to try to eliminate congressional districts held by Black Democratic lawmakers. I'm Haya Panjwani.
2: Lawmakers in Alabama are set to vote on a measure that could change the state's congressional primaries. It's part of a bid to switch House districts. It comes after the U.S. Supreme Court ruled in a Louisiana case weakening Voting Rights Act protections for minorities. Secretary of State Marco Rubio is urging European allies to move beyond rhetoric and take concrete action against Iran.
4: Are you going to normalize a country claiming to control an international waterway? Because if you normalize that, you set a precedent that's going to get repeated in a dozen other places. And if the answer is no, we don't want to normalize it, then you better have something more than just strongly worded statements to back it up.
2: The military says its forces fired on and disabled 2 Iranian oil tankers after exchanging fire with Iranian forces in the Strait of Hormuz overnight. The United Arab Emirates reports another missile and drone attack. Nicole Witt with the Arizona Department of Health Services says a passenger who was on the cruise ship hit by the hantavirus outbreak has returned to Arizona.
5: We are working closely with local public health who will monitor that individual. They are asymptomatic.
2: Countries around the world are preparing to deal with the 140 passengers and crew members who were on board that ship. It's now headed for the Canary Islands. At least 3 passengers died. More were sickened. This is AP News.
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12: For the rest of our Friday, we'll have plenty of sunshine with highs comfortable this afternoon, only reaching the low 70s. We'll then be partly cloudy overnight and through Saturday morning. Temperatures will drop to the low to mid 50s, so still a bit chilly to start the day. Then mostly sunny to partly cloudy for our Saturday afternoon. Highs reach the mid to upper 70s. We'll have a chance for some isolated showers and a few storms. A few more showers possible by Sunday, but plenty of sunshine. Highs reach the 80s. I'm meteorologist Grant Skinner in the NCN Weather Center.
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0: just called to say I love you. That's Stevie Wonder on Life 103.1. I'm Robin O'Brien. If you feel anxious leaving the house without your phone, you're not alone. According to a survey by Reviews.org, 83% of Americans feel the same way. And if you feel a little embarrassed texting or otherwise using your phone while on the toilet, don't. 70% of survey participants admitted to doing just that. The survey also found 83% of Americans use their phone as an alarm clock. I do that. 80% of us say they check their phones within the first 10 minutes of waking up. Americans spend an average of 50 minutes on their phone before bed. 67% say they texted someone in the same room as them. I have done that before, usually texting something very catty about someone else in the room. 54% of people say they panic when their phone battery goes below 20%. And as I mentioned earlier, 70% of us use the phone on the toilet. Okay, I admit it, I do it! Olivia Newton-John on the way later this hour, The Turtles.
1: 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The 34th Annual National Association of Letter Carriers Stamp Out Hunger Food Drive is Saturday, May 9th. 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
4: Behind the front that passed yesterday, we'll see high pressure continue to build into the area. So we'll have dry and comfortable conditions for the rest of your Friday. A bit chilly overnight, then warming up this weekend with a chance for a few showers and storms. Highs this afternoon reach the low 70s and we'll have lots of sunshine. Then partly cloudy overnight, temperatures drop to the low to mid 50s. Highs reach close to 80 degrees Saturday, then more spots reach the 80s Sunday. I'm meteorologist Grant Skinner in the NCN Weather Center.
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0: 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I'm Robin O'Brien. Join my friend Buddy Michaels. He just had a birthday. Join my friend Buddy Michaels, who just had a birthday yesterday, for the Hometown Festival tomorrow morning on Life 103.1. Buddy plays the best in bluegrass. He has exciting interviews. He tells you about concerts coming to the area. The Hometown Festival with Buddy Michaels tomorrow morning from 7 to 9, an encore presentation from 6 to 8 on Life 103.1.
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0: That's Watching the Wheels and John Lennon on Life 103.1. Lady Godiva before that, Peter and Gordon. On the way, Seals and Crofts.
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7: Happy Friday. Tonight's forecast, partly to mostly cloudy. Low temperatures dip into the upper 40s to lower 50s tonight, but warmer temperatures return for the weekend. It's partly cloudy Saturday with highs ranging from 75 to 80 degrees. We will have a slight chance of a passing shower. Sunday, warming up into the low to mid 80s under partly cloudy skies with a slight chance for rain late. I'm meteorologist Kat Campbell in the NCN Weather Center.
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2: I'm Dan Loney with Your Money Now. President Trump has apparently signed off on a plan to fire FDA Commissioner Marty McCarry. That according to the Wall Street Journal. Lately, there have been clashes with the White House and officials in the health department about various topics like vaping, abortion, and drug policy. His agency has also been severely strained due to DOJ-led layoffs and rapid turnover in its leadership ranks. The Trump plan has not been finalized. Various reports say that Apple and Intel have reached a preliminary chip-making agreement. Intel will be making chips for a variety of Apple devices, although exactly which ones are not known yet. Talks between the two companies have been ongoing for more than a year. Wall Street stocks are higher across the board. The Dow Jones Industrial Average is slightly into the positive. The NASDAQ is up more than 350 points. Oil prices are moving higher. West Texas crude is up 1% at $95 a barrel. That's Your Money Now.
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0: That's Hall & Oates, Kiss on My List on Life 103.1. I'm Robin O'Brien, a Florida woman who thought an intruder was trying to break into her home, investigated the ruckus on her screened-in porch, and found something more surprising. Two alligators fighting. Kayla Burris was inside her Ave Maria home with her sleeping baby recently when she heard a loud ruckus and thought someone was trying to break in. When she looked out in the porch, she saw the two alligators who had shredded their way through the mesh screen on the porch. A licensed trapper was called in to relocate the alligators. Florida's alligator mating season began in April. Oh, what a coincidence. Mine did too. The reptiles are known to become more aggressive and territorial during the season, which runs through early September. Aggressive and territorial. I can relate to that. Roberta Flack on the way later this hour, the Vogues.
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7: Happy Friday. It's a nice night out there. Partly to mostly cloudy skies with lows dipping into the upper 40s to lower 50s. We have some small rain chances this weekend, but far more dry hours than wet. It's partly cloudy with highs ranging from 75 to near 80 on Saturday with a slight rain chance. Sunday, partly cloudy with highs in the low to mid 80s with a slight chance for rain late. I'm meteorologist Kat Campbell in the NCN Weather Center.
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0: That's Masterpiece and Atlantic Star on Life 103.1. Heard from the Four Seasons before that, Sherry. I'm Robin O'Brien. That'll wrap it up for me on this Friday afternoon. And I thank you for taking me along, making me a part of your day today. We appreciate you listening. Stick around for Steve Kelly back in at 3. He has more of your timeless favorites. Gordon Lightfoot standing by. Have a fantastic Friday. I'll see you back here tomorrow morning at 9, and we'll revisit some stories I've talked about recently in case you missed them.
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2: AP News. I'm Ed Donahue. On social media, President Trump says Russia and Ukraine have agreed to his request for a three-day ceasefire and an exchange of prisoners. The agreement will start tomorrow, which is Victory Day in Russia, a holiday that commemorates its victory over Nazi Germany 81 years ago in World War II. Secretary of State Marco Rubio says U.S. efforts to mediate an end to the Russia-Ukraine war have not been fruitful.
3: And while we're prepared to play whatever role we can to bring it to a peaceful diplomatic resolution, unfortunately, you know, right now those efforts have stagnated, but we always stand ready if those circumstances change.
2: President Trump says the ceasefire could be the beginning of the end of the long war. The U.S. is waiting for a response from Iran on attempts to end that war. Spanish authorities are preparing to receive over 140 passengers and crew from a hantavirus-stricken cruise ship headed for the Canary Islands. The virus killed at least three passengers. The AP's Mike Stobey reports health experts are downplaying the hantavirus.
4: Health officials say the general public does not need to be worried about hantavirus. It's still rare. This is not the next pandemic. This is not the next epidemic. This is a cluster of cases, a very unusual situation that is not expected to spread its tentacles across the world and across the United States.
2: The Virginia Supreme Court struck down a voter-approved congressional redistricting plan favoring Democrats. The Alabama Senate is nearing a final vote on a redistricting plan to give Republicans an advantage. State Senator Robert Stewart is a Democrat.
5: It is time to stop the steal. Stop the steal of representation. You all said that on January 6th. Well, I agree with you. It's time to stop the steal of representation.
2: Stocks are mostly higher in late day trading. More information at apnews.com. This is AP News.
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9: 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Blake's is located on Highway 211 on the Cantor side of the 220 bypass. Y'all come out and say hello to Blake's Restaurant.
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10: Happy Friday. Tonight's forecast, partly to mostly cloudy. Low temperatures dip into the upper 40s to lower 50s tonight, but warmer temperatures return for the weekend. It's partly cloudy Saturday with highs ranging from 75 to 80 degrees. We will have a slight chance of a passing shower. Sunday, warming up into the low to mid 80s under partly cloudy skies with a slight chance for rain late. I'm meteorologist Kat Campbell in the NCN Weather Center.
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Billy Joel's signature song, The Piano Man, here at Life 103.1. And good afternoon, I'm Steve Kelly, and with you on this Friday, heading into the Mom's Day weekend, here's Dusty Springfield, Son of a Preacher Man, Life 103.1.

0: That is Huey Lewis in the news and stuck with you. Life 103.1, Steve Kelly with you on this May 8th. Time to see what's trending and buzzing on social media as we do each afternoon. Canvas. Students attempting to access grades, study materials, and quizzes were met instead with a message from a hacking group yesterday. Joni Lamb, the president and founder of Daystar Television Network, has died. And another tragic loss, Jake Hall, one of the stars of the British reality series The Only Way is Essex, has died in a tragic accident. Jamie Presley, the actress, has launched an OnlyFans site. Caroline Leavitt, the White House press secretary, announced the birth of her daughter, Viviana. And finally trending, hantavirus. The CDC classified this viral outbreak as level 3 and activated its emergency operations centers. That's what's trending this afternoon. You're caught up. Life 103.1.
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10: Happy Friday. It's a nice night out there. Partly to mostly cloudy skies with lows dipping into the upper 40s to lower 50s. We have some small rain chances this weekend, but far more dry hours than wet. It's partly cloudy with highs ranging from 75 to near 80 on Saturday with a slight rain chance. Sunday, partly cloudy with highs in the low to mid 80s with a slight chance for rain late. I'm meteorologist Kat Campbell in the NCN Weather Center.
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I'm Tom, the Piper's son. 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

0: 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What's going on from our community calendar? 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

0: That is Cyndi Lauper, Time After Time, wrapping up that set of timeless favorites. And as we head toward four, Elton John's coming up, Fleetwood Mac, The Mamas and the Papas, and more here at Life 103.1.
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2: This is Amanda Bratcher with North Carolina Cooperative Extension in Lee County. As the weather warms up, we see a flurry of activity in our gardens and landscapes, not just from our gardeners, but from the weeds and insects starting to emerge. Consequently, pesticide usage is an area where we receive a lot of questions. For homeowners, it is critical to understand all of the implications of using these chemicals. 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The active ingredient is required to be listed on the front of the bottle or bag, usually in the bottom corner. Before you even open the container, you must read the entire label and the attached booklet. These instructions tell you exactly how to apply the product without creating an unsafe situation for you, your family, your pets, or the environment. 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Take the time to read first. It's the best way to ensure your garden stays a sanctuary rather than a risk. For more information on pesticide usage in home landscapes, please contact your local Cooperative Extension office.
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2: 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Today in the Alabama Senate.
3: We've just only been voting since 1965. And you are now trying to take that voice away from us.
2: That is Senate Minority Leader Bobby Singleton, a black Democrat. The Senate passed a bill that could allow Alabama to use different congressional districts in this year's elections. This is Republican Greg Albritton.
4: This is conditional if and only if a federal court order is issued lifting the current federal injunctions in the relevant cases. Should there be no court order issued, then this bill would have no effect.
2: The court order required a second district where black voters are the majority or close to it, resulting in the 2024 election of Democrat Shamari Figures, who is black. The Virginia Supreme Court struck down a Democratic congressional redistricting plan there that had won voter approval. President Trump says the leaders of Russia and Ukraine have agreed to his request for a three-day ceasefire and an exchange of prisoners. It all starts tomorrow. The White House Correspondents' Dinner attack suspect wants top Justice Department officials off the case.
5: Acting Attorney General Todd Blanche and U.S. Attorney Jeanine Pira were among those at the dinner. Cole Thomas Allen's lawyers say they should not be directly involved in prosecuting him because they could be considered victims or witnesses, creating at least the appearance of a conflict of interest. The lawyers suggest a special prosecutor might be warranted. Allen is to be arraigned Monday on charges including attempting to assassinate President Trump. Sagar Magani, Washington.
2: Employers delivered a surprising 115,000 new jobs last month. In New Mexico, a man was sentenced to 5 years in prison for robbing a Navajo woman whose disappearance highlighted violence against Native Americans. This is AP News.
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9: Happy Friday. Tonight's forecast, partly to mostly cloudy. Low temperatures dip into the upper 40s to lower 50s tonight, but warmer temperatures return for the weekend. It's partly cloudy Saturday with highs ranging from 75 to 80 degrees. We will have a slight chance of a passing shower. Sunday, warming up into the low to mid 80s under partly cloudy skies with a slight chance for rain late. I'm meteorologist Kat Campbell in the NCN Weather Center.
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0: There's ABBA. That's the name of the game here at Life 103.1. Steve Kelly with you this afternoon. Thinking warm, sunny days with a loving spoonful. Here's Summer in the City.
1: Hot

0: There's Bob Seger, Life 103.1, and Steve Kelly. It's May 8th. Let's see what's happened on this day in years gone by and go back to 1886. Dr. John Pemberton came up with the secret formula for Coca-Cola syrup while cooking over a fire in his backyard. Fast forward to today, 38 million gallons are now consumed daily, Coca-Cola. Jumping ahead to 1951, men's Dacron polyester suits were introduced. And in 1959, Little Caesar's Pizza was founded. 1970, the Beatles released Let It Be in England. It was their final album, and it included The Long and Winding Road and Get Back. And of course, Let It Be, 1970. The theme song from Welcome Back, Kotter became the number one song in the U.S. from John Sebastian back in 1976. David Berkowitz, known as the Son of Sam, pleaded guilty to 6 murder charges in 1978. He terrified New York during the summer of 1977. Joni and Chachi got married on Happy Days this night back in 1984. And Russia announced they were boycotting the LA Olympics this day in 1984. We've got more timeless favorites coming up. Life 103.1.
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11: Happy Friday. It's a nice night out there. Partly to mostly cloudy skies with lows dipping into the upper 40s to lower 50s. We have some small rain chances this weekend, but far more dry hours than wet. It's partly cloudy with highs ranging from 75 to near 80 on Saturday with a slight rain chance. Sunday, partly cloudy with highs in the low to mid 80s with a slight chance for rain late. I'm meteorologist Kat Campbell in the NCN Weather Center.
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2: I'm Dan Loney with Your Money Now. Wall Street was in the green today, aided by a better-than-expected jobs report. The Dow Industrials up 12 points, ending the day at 49,609. NASDAQ added 441 points. The S&P 500 picked up 62. Both the NASDAQ and the S&P 500 posted record closes once again, with the NASDAQ above 26,000 for the first time ever. Various reports say that Apple and Intel have reached a preliminary chip-making agreement. Intel will be making chips for a variety of Apple devices, although exactly which ones we don't know yet. Talks with

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0: That is Juice Newton playing with the Queen of Hearts on your Home for Timeless Favorites. 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
8: Happy Friday. Tonight's forecast, partly to mostly cloudy. Low temperatures dip into the upper 40s to lower 50s tonight, but warmer temperatures return for the weekend. It's partly cloudy Saturday with highs ranging from 75 to 80 degrees. We will have a slight chance of a passing shower. Sunday, warming up into the low to mid 80s under partly cloudy skies with a slight chance for rain late. I'm meteorologist Kat Campbell in the NCN Weather Center.
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3: NCN News, I'm Melissa Vail. Three-day ceasefire is about to go into effect between Russia and Ukraine. CBS's Linda Kenyon reports from the White House.
4: President Trump made the announcement on social media saying the ceasefire May 9th, 10th, and 11th will include a suspension of all kinetic activity and a prisoner swap of 1,000 prisoners from each country. The president posted, quote, "This request was made directly by me, and I very much appreciate its agreement by President Vladimir Putin and President Volodymyr Zelensky." He also said talks are continuing on ending the war, the biggest since World War II, adding, "We are getting closer and closer every day." Linda Kenyon, CBS News, The White House.
3: Alabama lawmakers have approved a plan for new U.S. House primaries if courts allow the state to use different congressional districts in this year's elections. Republican Governor Kay Ivey signed the measure into law Friday, shortly after the legislature approved it. House Democrats are proposing a major shift in how North Carolina spends education dollars. Lawmakers pitched a pair of bills aimed at lowering child care costs and raising teacher pay, mainly by slowing the future growth of the Opportunity Scholarship Fund, the state's private school voucher program. During Wednesday's presser, state representatives spoke. Beth Helfrich of Mecklenburg on child care and Phil Rubin of Wake on teacher pay.
5: Providers are underpaid and overburdened, and too many parents are forced to choose between having a family and having a career.
6: This bill chooses teachers, it chooses stability, it chooses public education, and it chooses a North Carolina that intends not just to compete with its neighbors, but to lead.
3: Local charges were dropped Monday against the man accused of making death threats against President Donald Trump at an Apex car wash last week, court records show. According to the Apex Police Department, officers arrested 41-year-old Daniel Swain of Somerville, South Carolina, last Wednesday. 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
8: Happy Friday. It's a nice night out there. Partly to mostly cloudy skies with lows dipping into the upper 40s to lower 50s. We have some small rain chances this weekend, but far more dry hours than wet. It's partly cloudy with highs ranging from 75 to near 80 on Saturday with a slight rain chance. Sunday, partly cloudy with highs in the low to mid 80s with a slight chance for rain late. I'm meteorologist Kat Campbell in the NCN Weather Center.
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That is Queen, You're My Best Friend, here at Life 103.1. 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How about Dennis Yost and the Classics 4, Traces of Love, Life 103.1.

0: We are Life 103.1. That's Christopher Cross and Arthur's theme from the Dudley Moore movie Arthur. Time for me to get out of here and make way for Weekend Shuffle coming up in just a matter of minutes for you. Hope all moms have a fantastic Mother's Day weekend. In fact, everyone have a great weekend. I will see you back here Monday morning. 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
6: Happy Friday. Tonight's forecast, partly to mostly cloudy. Low temperatures dip into the upper 40s to lower 50s tonight, but warmer temperatures return for the weekend. It's partly cloudy Saturday with highs ranging from 75 to 80 degrees. We will have a slight chance of a passing shower. Sunday, warming up into the low to mid 80s under partly cloudy skies with a slight chance for rain late. I'm meteorologist Kat Campbell in the NCN Weather Center.
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0: I'm Rose, and I'm Southern Pines. Everything about it is wonderful. 103.1.
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0: Thank you for tuning into Grace Notes on Life 103.1. What follows is a rebroadcast of our special 2023 Mother's Day episode, with songs selected by some of our current team members, as well as some of our esteemed Life 103.1 alumni. They share some special Mother's Day memories and personal song dedications. And with Mother's Day on Sunday, we thought it would be the perfect opportunity to share this episode again.
1: This is Grace Notes. I'm Alan Button, and pleased to be joined this week by a number of my colleagues here at the station. Mothers are something that we all have in common, and so we've got a special edition of Grace Notes this week, celebrating Mother's Day on Sunday. Between all of us, we've selected a number of songs that really run the gamut, songs that have some special meaning to particular individuals here on our team. And we're going to kick things off with Kim. Kim, you've got a special song dedication. Tell us to whom.
2: I'm dedicating the song Sugar Sugar by the Archies to my mother. When I was growing up, I just always remember my mom having a smile on her face and doing a little dance when that song came on the radio. And so I just want to dedicate this song to my mother, Joyce Quindrod. Have a wonderful Mother's Day. Love you.

0: Okay, Mary, you're next. 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
1: A few years back for Mother's Day, I recorded my mom with her Mother's Day song, which is a Peter, Paul, and Mary, Blowing in the Wind. My mom loved Peter, Paul, and Mary. She loved folk music. She loved all music. This song is about positive social change, and I think it really reflects exactly who my mom is and what she stood for.
0: Thanks, Mary. Let's hear it. Blowing in the Wind by Peter, Paul, and Mary. How

0: As is true of several of our team members here at the station, motherhood gets juggled with station responsibilities. And it occurs to me that our producer of Grace Notes, Christina, has the distinction of mothering the youngest child in that group of ours. Christina, you're on. Tell us about the latest addition to the Life 103.1 family.
1: So this is actually my first Mother's Day as a mother of two. We welcomed our daughter Joyce Lee in December, and we call her Joy. And so the song I picked is called Joy by Andy Grammer. And actually, I was introduced to it shortly after Joy was born, and I just immediately started crying. And I just love the message of having so much joy in your life, especially after some tough times. So between our five-year-old son, JJ, and now our five-month-old daughter, Joy, we have so much to be thankful for, especially this Mother's Day. After years of struggling to have a family, we have our two perfect kids and so much joy in our lives. And this has kind of become a little bit of our family anthem, where JJ will ask to listen to it and play it, and we'll just dance around the kitchen, and really nothing makes me happier.
0: So, perfect kids, huh? We'll see. Anyway, thanks, Christina. Let's hear it. Joy by Andy Grammer.
2: Me and Fear, we had a thing in 1993. Told me I was wasting time with all these silly dreams.

0: Well, speaking of joy in my life, whether a mother considering her baby daughter or an imprisoned son remembering his mother, we're going to hear now from Will Robinson, our programming manager. Will, tell us why you've selected your particular song.
1: The song that I wanted to dedicate for Mother's Day is actually inspired by an experience I had when I was a correctional educator. And I was at a facility for men, and one of the inmates came to me and asked for a favor. He asked if I would take a picture of his mother's tombstone. She had died while he was in prison. He was not able to visit her when she was sick, nor was he able to go to the graveside for the service. So he always told me that on Mother's Day, he would always give his mother a red rose. So as I was driving to the graveyard to take the picture, I thought, you know, his mom really deserves a red rose. So I purchased a red rose, put it by the gravestone, and then took a picture. When I returned to the prison with the picture, I handed it to the inmate. He looked at it, and of course, with tears just streaming down his eyes, he grabbed my arm and smiled at me and then walked away. And I thought about this song by Linda Ronstadt, The Greatest Gift, and it tells the story about a man in prison and the love he has for his mother.
0: And your story says something about you, too, Will. Thanks for sharing that. Let's hear it. The Sweetest Gift by Linda Ronstadt.

0: Okay, Kelly. Kelly is our operations director, another mother on our team juggling responsibilities with young kids at home. Tell us about your song selection.
1: The song I chose is I'm So Blessed by Kane. It actually is my 6-year-old son's favorite song right now. So we just blast it whenever we're in the car on the way to baseball or basketball. It just puts a big smile on my face. And I feel like there's no better way to describe my journey as a mother than I'm so blessed.
0: Beautiful, Kelly. Thanks. Let's hear the song by that very name.

0: Linda is our newest team member here at Life 103.1, and she joins the rest of us with special thoughts of her mother. Linda, the artist you chose is who?
1: I chose Patsy Cline. My mother's favorite artist is Patsy Cline, and the song is I Fall to Pieces. I remember when my father was still alive, every time a Patsy Cline song would come on the radio, that the two of them would start dancing together in the kitchen. My father has since passed on, but my mother still loves to listen to Patsy Cline and is always very happy and sad when she hears it on the radio. But a little upset she doesn't get to hear as much Patsy Cline as she used to. So this is for her, Patsy Cline, I Fall to Pieces.
0: Parents dancing in the kitchen. What a great memory. Thanks, Linda.

0: Okay, Jen, you've had some time to think about your song selection. Tell us what you've been thinking.
1: When we were asked to pick a song dedication, the first song that popped in my mind was Tell Him by Celine Dion and Barbra Streisand. When I was in college and a little bit older, my mom and I would take road trips together, and we burned a CD and would play different songs on the CD, but whenever that song came on, that became like our song. And I don't remember who picked who, but she would pick one of them and I would pick the other, and we would sing those parts, and we would always crack up because she would get mixed up sometimes and I would get mixed up sometimes, so we'd be singing at the same time. And my mom and I, we are not professional singers at all. So some of those really high notes, we have trouble hitting, but we would just turn the volume up to drown each other out and just belt out as much as we could. So anytime I hear this song, I think of my mom.
0: Thanks, Jen. I actually think it would be great fun to hear you and your mom standing in for Celine Dion and Barbra Streisand. Let's hear it for your mom. The song is Tell Him.

0: Pete, our elder statesman here at the station. Pete, you get to wrap things up. You've got a special song dedication. Tell us about it.
1: I would like to dedicate the song Peace in the Valley. It's one of Elvis's greatest gospel songs, and Elvis was one of my mom's great idol. As a matter of fact, I had told her we were going to try to get her to go out to Nashville and to Graceland, and so that came true. My sister took her out there on a little three-day excursion, and they got to see a lot, go to Graceland, and it just made my mother, I mean, she was just fantastically happy about going out there and seeing Graceland.
0: Thank you, Pete. And Graceland apparently hasn't lost its luster. Robin O'Brien telling us about her recent trip there. From all of us here at the station, thank you for joining us for our special Mother's Day edition of Grace Notes this weekend. And to all of you mothers and grandmothers and mother figures in the lives of others, and to my mom, happy Mother's Day. Here it is, Peace in the Valley by Elvis Presley. Ooh.

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3: AP News, I'm Ben Thomas. Protesters gathered outside the Alabama Senate chambers today as lawmakers passed a plan to hold a new primary for the state's U.S. House seats if courts allow new congressional districts in this year's elections. Meanwhile, Haya Panjwani reports Democrats suffered a setback in Virginia.
4: The Virginia Supreme Court has struck down a Democratic congressional redistricting plan that had won voter approval. The court's 4-3 decision marked a major setback for Democrats in a nationwide redistricting battle with Republicans ahead of the midterm elections. The plan, approved in April by voters, could have helped Democrats win up to 4 additional U.S. House seats. But the court said state lawmakers violated procedural requirements when referring the plan to the ballot. A recent U.S. Supreme Court ruling that weakened the Voting Rights Act has been used by Republicans in several southern states to try to eliminate congressional districts held by Black Democratic lawmakers. I'm Haya Panjwani.
3: President Trump says Russia and Ukraine have agreed to his request for a 3-day ceasefire and an exchange of prisoners. On social media, Trump hails it as possibly the beginning of the end of their war. Saturday is Victory Day in Russia, commemorating the defeat of Nazi Germany in World War II. U.S. forces fired on and disabled 2 Iranian oil tankers after exchanging fire with Iranian forces in the Strait of Hormuz. Meanwhile, the United Arab Emirates reported another missile and drone attack. Washington still waiting for Tehran's response to the latest U.S. proposal to end the war. And Gethin Kulbaugh reports.
5: 30 former Ohio State football players, including some former NFL players, are agreeing to join a federal lawsuit against the university over the sexual abuse of student athletes decades ago by a team doctor. Hundreds say they were abused by Dr. Richard Strauss. Ohio State says it has tried to reconcile with survivors through settlements, counseling services, and medical treatment. I'm Gethin Kulbaugh.
3: This is AP News.
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2: Happy Friday. It's a nice night out there. Partly to mostly cloudy skies with lows dipping into the upper 40s to lower 50s. We have some small rain chances this weekend, but far more dry hours than wet. It's partly cloudy with highs ranging from 75 to near 80 on Saturday with a slight rain chance. Sunday, partly cloudy with highs in the low to mid 80s with a slight chance for rain late. I'm meteorologist Kat Campbell in the NCN Weather Center.
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Angie Michaels returning with Jackson Browns. You love the Thunder, and we might be exposed to some of that this weekend. More than likely not, but you might have to just keep an umbrella close by while we move on to the Temptations and get through the rest of this Feel Good Friday on Life 103.1.

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7: Happy Friday. Tonight's forecast, partly to mostly cloudy. Low temperatures dip into the upper 40s to lower 50s tonight, but warmer temperatures return for the weekend. It's partly cloudy Saturday with highs ranging from 75 to 80 degrees. We will have a slight chance of a passing shower. Sunday, warming up into the low to mid 80s under partly cloudy skies with a slight chance for rain late. I'm meteorologist Kat Campbell in the NCN Weather Center.
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0: Simply Red, Holding Back the Years. And you know, we're always doing that one song at a time here at Life 103.1. And while we're preparing for the 34th annual National Association of Letter Carriers Stamp Out Hunger Food Drive, it's super easy to participate in the largest one-day food drive of the year. You just have to place a bag of non-perishable food next to your mailbox, and voila, your letter carrier will handle the rest. Just make sure that you take a look at the expiration dates on any of the non-perishable items that you're going to donate, and you might want to consider, well, maybe cleaning out your pantry tonight while we move on to Sonny and Cher and George Benson.
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7: Happy Friday. It's a nice night out there. Partly to mostly cloudy skies with lows dipping into the upper 40s to lower 50s. We have some small rain chances this weekend, but far more dry hours than wet. It's partly cloudy with highs ranging from 75 to near 80 on Saturday with a slight rain chance. Sunday, partly cloudy with highs in the low to mid 80s with a slight chance for rain late. I'm meteorologist Kat Campbell in the NCN Weather Center.
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Angie Michaels here, thanking you for listening to Timeless Favorites on Life 103.1. 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

0: Wonder if Julie Lennon was able to be a part of the listening party fun. Got an invite to experience that at the infamous Abbey Road Studios a few days ago in London in honor of Paul's forthcoming release, The Boys of Dungeon Lane. It will be officially dropped by the end of this month, but today's the day that we got introduced to the first single, and for the first time ever, it's a duet with Paul and Ringo. So you might want to try to track down Home to Us the next time you're online, and also keep it here to be exposed to the sounds of Billy Joel tonight on Life 103.1.
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2: This is Amanda Bratcher with North Carolina Cooperative Extension in Lee County. As the weather warms up, we see a flurry of activity in our gardens and landscapes, not just from our gardeners, but from the weeds and insects starting to emerge. Consequently, pesticide usage is an area where we receive a lot of questions. For homeowners, it is critical to understand all of the implications of using these chemicals. When you walk into a hardware store, you're bombarded by colorful and bold bottles that promise quick fixes. Many folks falsely assume that because a product is available off the shelf, it is perfectly safe. However, safe is a relative term. While a product is designed to kill a target pest, it is still a powerful chemical tool that must be handled with respect. The most important adage to remember is the label is the law. This isn't just a suggestion. It's a legal requirement. The active ingredient is required to be listed on the front of the bottle or bag, usually in the bottom corner. Before you even open the container, you must read the entire label and the attached booklet. These instructions tell you exactly how to apply the product without creating an unsafe situation for you, your family, your pets, or the environment. If you don't follow those directions, the pesticide may not only fail to work, but it could also create a hazardous environment for those around you. Take the time to read first. It's the best way to ensure your garden stays a sanctuary rather than a risk. For more information on pesticide usage in home landscapes, please contact your local cooperative extension office.
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6: Happy Friday. Tonight's forecast, partly to mostly cloudy. Low temperatures dip into the upper 40s to lower 50s tonight, but warmer temperatures return for the weekend. It's partly cloudy Saturday with highs ranging from 75 to 80 degrees. We will have a slight chance of a passing shower. Sunday, warming up into the low to mid 80s under partly cloudy skies with a slight chance for rain late. I'm meteorologist Kat Campbell in the NCN Weather Center.
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2: In CN News, I'm Melissa Vale. Tensions remain high in the Strait of Hormuz as the U.S. and Iran continue to exchange fire. This comes as negotiations to permanently end the fighting are on hold while Iran considers the latest U.S. proposal. Olivia Rinaldi has more details from the White House.
3: The Trump administration is still waiting for an Iranian response to a White House proposal for a deal to end the war.
4: We're expecting a response from them. We'll see what the response entails. The hope is it's something that it can put us into a serious process of negotiation.
3: Iran says the U.S. needs to end its naval blockade.
5: The only viable solution in the Strait of Hormuz is a permanent end to the war, the lifting of maritime blockade, and the restoration of normal passage.
2: President Donald Trump says the leaders of Russia and Ukraine have agreed to his request for a three-day ceasefire and an exchange of prisoners. Trump said Friday that such a halt to hostilities could be the beginning of the end of the long war between them. Trump announced on social media that the ceasefire would run Saturday through Monday. Recent rain has provided much-needed relief to North Carolina farmers battling severe spring drought conditions, helping to hydrate crops. Guilford County grower Matt Rudd tells WGHP.
6: Our ground is wet enough now, I can go ahead and get another crop of sweet corn planted. And hopefully, what corn is there, we won't have to water it for at least a few days or maybe a week, depending on how hot it gets.
2: Rudd said the farm will need many more rainy days to get the water supply back to normal. Former FBI Director James Comey will not appear in court in North Carolina next week after waiving his right to a hearing on charges of threatening President Donald Trump Friday, records show. Comey was scheduled to make an appearance in the Eastern District of North Carolina in Greenville next Monday, May 11th, following his indictment on the charges of threats against the president and successors and transmitting a threat in interstate commerce on April 28th, according to court records. 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
8: A lot of people think that physical therapy is only needed if they're recovering from a major accident or disability or surgery, when in fact physical therapy can be used to improve somebody's physical abilities regardless of their status.

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1: 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There will be music, exhibits, and food at this family-friendly event. Admission is $5 per person, and children under 12 are free. Proceeds go toward the upkeep of the park. The Moore County Vietnam Veterans of America, Chapter 966, are having a Memorial Day observance on Saturday, May 23rd from 11 to 11:45 at the Carthage Memorial Park. Everyone is invited to come out and honor those who have sacrificed in service to our country. 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

0: We were able to bring you Chicago tonight on Life 103.1. There's no mistaking that sound. While you might be contemplating taking a mini spring break, a little late in the season, but it wouldn't hurt to maybe jump on a flight with Delta. Now, if it is a quick 45-minute flight, it's under 350 miles to get to your location, they will no longer be serving snacks on those flights because of safety concerns. The 20-minute service window requires a lot of hustling from the flight crew, but while you might be sitting in economy nibbling on your fingernails, first class will still get all their cookies and drinks. So might want to consider bumping up to first class if you're going to go on a short flight. And in the meantime, don't forget to head to our Facebook page to take a look at the Beach Boys in concert from a performance that they did in 2018. And you can also catch them in the act inside your radio with California Girls.
1: 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I'm Joe Frucci of Pines Counseling.
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Catherine Sears, and I'm in Southern Pines. I love this radio station. When my niece and great-nephew were down, they fell in love with it. They downloaded it on their phones. She plays it there. It's great.

0: By Sunday, Sunday, Sunday, the woman you got to focus on is your mom or the mom in your life. And if you haven't made reservations for brunch yet, well, good luck with that. At the very least, make sure that you reach out to your mom more than on any other day of the year. Phone calls are made on Mother's Day, about 122 million of them. I think that we should try to set a new record when it comes to chatting up mommies. So try to be a part of that. And in the meantime, enjoy some peaceful, easy feelings with Life 103.1 and the Eagles.
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2: AP News, I'm Ben Thomas. Alabama Governor Kay Ivey has signed a measure into law that could lead to new congressional districts in the state in this year's election. Ed Donahue has details.
3: An injunction is in place in Alabama ordering a second congressional district where black voters are the majority or close to it. Republicans want to overturn it. Bobby Singleton is the Senate Minority Leader.
4: We've just only been voting since 1965.